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Listen up. I can't keep playing these games. 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You said that you loved me. But each time I'm ready for us to go to the next level, you want to move back. I'm tired of these games. I'm tired of going back and forward. So you need to move and make a decision. I got a special love, and if you're going to take that for granted and waste my time, I got to move forward.

I Do. Mickey Moore, Andy T, Angel Johnston. Disco funky jazzy groovy all day. Pekne zvesela.

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Brothers in Motion, Move and Shake.

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1: 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Music is life, music is color, music is passion, music is soothing. 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

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Dear Humans. Maybe Samples, Deep Waves, Radio DA+.

motherfucker dead in the mouth. 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
1: Parket. 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
0: A little funky New Orleans thing, y'all.

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0: Tohle budeme hrát, dokud se z toho nepustí.